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1: Well, looking outside, man, it's been a great day, and it's going to be an even better long weekend ahead with a low tonight. Only 5 degrees. It's going to be nice and cool when you're trying to go to sleep. Tomorrow, for your Saturday, we start off with 20 degrees on your long weekend. That sound nice. Clear skies throughout. Highs up to 21 degrees by Monday. But right now, we're sitting at 19 degrees with a Chaco's Killer Classic to start us off on the drive at 5.
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We got some Black Sabbath. But right now, straight out of Denmark, we got Volbeat on 94.3 The Goat. It's By a Monster's Hand.

0: A Seattle supergroup made up of Mike McCready of Pearl Jam, Lane Staley of Alice in Chains, Barrett Martin of Screaming Trees, and John Baker Saunders on bass as River of Deceit. On 94.3 The Go, PG's Real Rock Radio. What is going on? It's Ryan hanging out with you, and listen, I am looking forward to this long weekend. We have been waiting for this one. So I'm wondering, what is the play this weekend for you? It's all about Hit to Pass for you, because I know a lot of folks are going to be descending on Pagera. Maybe you got some other plans. Maybe you're thinking of going up to Augustine Lake for Big Ol' Fest. A lot of great local bands going to be playing up there. I'm looking forward to that as well. But you know, one of the things I want to do, especially while the weather is still nice, I might go up to Fort St. James. I might climb Mount Pope. Might summit my very first mountain. Especially since I got to prepare for this little walk that myself and our listener buddy Bear are going to be doing very soon on September 19th. So what better way to train for that than to climb a whole mountain, reach my first summit, and hopefully not die on it too.
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3: Papercut was later released on Nirvana's first album.
1: Here's what happened on this day in the world of rock.
4: I'm Gareth Reed with today's rock history for September 4th. In 1965, The Who's manager, Kit Lambert, was fed up with everyone traveling in his vehicle, so he bought the group a used van. You could still see the words, "Billiard tables installed on your own premises," written underneath The Who on the side. Lambert also explained that they never seemed to be able to get effective locks to lock the gear up, and it kept getting stolen. Seeking a solution, they headed out to buy a German Shepherd that could keep an eye on their stuff while it was otherwise unattended. But while they were dog shopping, disaster struck again. Someone stole the van with all the equipment. Having to replace their missing gear, they'd previously gone with Vox amps, but less than satisfied with their recent performance, the band made a switch and went with Marshall instead. The company came back to guitarist Pete Townsend with 100-watt heads and a giant 8x12 speaker cabinet stacked on top of each other, and thus the Stack Amp was born. An amplifier born out of irony on this date in history, September 4th.

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0: My Chemical Romance with Welcome to the Black Parade. We should really do that record for Vinyl Power. That would be a really fun one to do. It's 94.3 to go. And I'm Ryan Mitchell on your afternoon drive powered by the PG City Fun Park. And yesterday we were talking about what is the longest road trip that you've ever taken. You know, looking at some of the answers, we got some real globetrotters around here in PG, man. But, you know, thinking about it, you know, it just really makes me realize how massive our country alone is. It takes days to get anywhere if you are going across the country. Think about how crazy that is for people who are not from here, who are not used to the sheer scale that BC or Canada has to offer. Like, if you're from Europe and you drive 7 hours, you've gone through five different countries speaking seven different languages. You drive 7 hours here in BC, you're probably just going to end up in Kamloops speaking the same language you started off with, still in the same province, haven't even left the country. The only problem is you're now stuck in Kamloops, probably watching a subpar hockey at the Sandman Center, because who really wants to watch a Blazers game, man?
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94.3 The Goat, it's Ryan Mitchell with 3 days grace on the afternoon drive, and Friday is on the books, in the pocket, out of sight, which means it's time for the big finish. All right, what are the three things that we learned on September 4th, 2026? Well, number one, next week, we have some big announcements. If you want to know about them, then listen to the Gareth Reed Show in the morning on Tuesday and Wednesday. Number two, it's going to be a loaded weekend with the Pagera Hit to Pass, the Farmer's Market, the big Old Fest up in Augustine Lake. So you got a whole lot of choices of stuff to do on the weekend. And number three, our Van Halen contest continues on Tuesday. So anytime you hear a Van Halen song, call us to win tickets. We got five left, and you also get to qualify for our roadie for a day experience. Final thoughts and cleanup. Garbage pickup is Blue Zone. In sports, the Blue Jays play the Kansas City Royals, hoping to move back into a playoff spot. And the BC Lions got the Montreal Alouettes tonight. Final power, it's Becky Howder with Linkin Park and From Zero. And we're going to end off the show right with some of Baltimore's finest. It's Turnstile. Look out for me. Have a great long weekend. Keep it real. Stay gritty. And fix your hearts. Or die.

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2: Hi, I'm Adrienne Geer, president of the BC Nurses Union. Labor Day is a reminder that generations of workers organized and fought for the rights workers have today. This summer, 60,000 nurses across British Columbia took lawful job action during the longest nursing strike in our province's history. During this time, nearly 6,000 nurses reported intimidation and harassment from their employers, including threats of discipline. Labor Day reminds us that workers' rights are won through struggle, and that every generation has a responsibility to defend them. To every nurse who courageously showed up for one another on behalf of our patients, and to the labor allies and members of the public who joined us in solidarity, thank you.
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3: BC Hydro said it solved the mystery of a floating island the size of two football fields after it appeared then seemingly vanished on Williston Reservoir near Mackenzie. BC Hydro said floating vegetated islands can occur in large reservoirs, although islands of this size are uncommon. Maybe BC Hydro can head over to Oak Island and help the Lagina brothers there. I know they've been working on that mystery for 20 years. And like a good member of the herd, you can continue to listen to your Prince George Cougars right here on the GOAT. But if you want to watch, the Western Hockey League announced the move to YouTube following uncertainty regarding the future of Victory Plus. I am so down. But hopefully the live chat feature will be turned off. I am not looking forward to 14-year-olds spamming fire emojis, someone asking who won every 30 seconds, and a lone bot named Hot Skater Gal 99 offering some very questionable links.
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1: Oh, hey, nice bear.
0: Try to make a lot of noise by clapping.
1: Go away.
0: Talking very loudly.
1: Go away. Shoo, shoo.
0: Or by blasting some great music from the goat. I'm just saying.

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1: Missed your favorite show?
2: You missed it.
1: Well, here's what you missed.
3: What were you getting up to 10 years ago? Doesn't even have to be on that day. It was just what was going on for you back then and how much has changed since then. 250-563-9944, because I just checked my Facebook memories and reminded me exactly on this day. It's when I got my PS4 in. Oh, Street Fighter 5. Oh, Ryan, what were you doing? That's a bad Street Fighter. You should have waited until now. Street Fighter 6 is a lot better.
1: The worst of the Gus.
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0: Yeah, Mom always warned us. Listening to rock would turn us into party rock and head-banging hippies.
1: What a bunch of hippy-dippy baloney.
0: Yeah, and she was right.
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1: Well, here's what you missed.
3: I'm Gareth Reed. We're going to the phones. The GOAT, who's this?
4: Hey, Gareth Reed, it's Red.
3: Hey, Red, what's going on, buddy?
4: Well, you haven't given us a chance to win Van Halen tickets yet. I'm kind of just waiting for a Van Halen song, and oh, you're just keeping us under kind of waiting.
3: That's the whole point. We want you to listen all day, man. Oh, well, you found out our ruse. Oh, my goodness.
4: I listen to you guys all day long anyways, every day.
3: You'll get your chance. Keep your pants on. It's early in the morning. You're supposed to be wearing them right now.
4: I'm wearing my coveralls. You don't want to know what's underneath my coveralls.
3: We do not. All I know is we got a Van Halen song coming up for you, buddy.
4: When? So I can be ready.
3: What? I
4: don't. Because I'm at work. I kind of got to be incognito at work because I got busted about 2 years ago winning a contest when I was supposed to be working.
3: Oh, no. Well, I tell you, yeah. It's going to happen sometime during the Earth's occipital orbit around the sun.
4: Here, Dink. Hey, buddy. 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
1: Standing taller than Mr. PG and packing twice the wood. Yeah. We're on top of all things Prince George. 94.3 The GOAT.

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1: Well, here's what you missed.
3: Well, I'm going to be making a bit of a drive because I'll be on the morning show. And then once I'm done, I am out of town. I am heading down to Revelstoke for a wedding. And just thinking about the drive, kind of plotting my plan here a little bit. I might have to change up my travel plans just a bit, adjust it a bit. Because I know Highway 97 is open all the way through to Cache Creek now. But man, I'm hearing a lot about slowdown zones. There's still a lot of work to be done. Wildfires are still active down there. If there's zones going all the way down to 70 to 50, God, it's going to take ages just to get through it. So I think I might just take my chances and go down to 24 to Little Fort, then just take the Yellowhead 5 down. I think that might just end up being a better route for me anyways. And the only slowdown zones I have to deal with are people driving their big RVs that are trying to take photos while driving.
1: The worst of the ghosts.
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1: Missed your favorite show?
2: You missed it.
1: Well, here's what you missed.
3: Prince George was certainly in the headlines because of the famous players in town. And the really funny Spider-Man poster that was drawn by one of the employees because their shipment of Spider-Man Brand New Day posters hadn't shown up. Well, the sad part of that story is that the poster got taken down. It was a head office decision outside of everyone's control. And, you know, I was a little bit sad about that. I wanted to take a photo with the poster. It was really funny. It was like seeing Spider-Man again. Like seeing an old friend. Well, I've got a good news update as of 10 hours ago. The Spooter is back. The catch is it's not in the display case that it was originally in, but it's now sitting in the lobby of the famous players now. So if you wanted to go see a matinee today or a movie tonight, you should be taking a photo beside the most famous drawing done by Drake. Here in town, man. I'm stoked. I'm going to have to take some time before I leave town and get a photo with that thing. I love that Spider-Man poster.
1: The worst of the Gus.
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8: 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But no one is making us say, "You look nice today."
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1: Missed your favorite show?
2: We missed it.
1: Well, here's what you missed.
3: I'm Gareth Reed. Yeah, well over 30 years. I am 55, proud to be Gen X. My parents were not even boomers. My both parents of mine were born in Britain during the war. So, greatest generation between that and boomers. But I'm Gen X. Everybody here else is Gen Z. No, they're all like half my age, like 27. And I just got to see Gen X rules over Gen Z again. Nothing to do with drinking out of a hose either. Gen Z workers, whether they're actually sick or not, a new survey says 80% of those under 29 admitted to calling in sick at least once in the past year. Down to 40% of Gen X. I'm proud to say I have not, knock on wood here, I have not had a sick day since I've been here since July 2nd of last year. So there you go. Gen Z calling in sick when they're not. I think I should go on Polymarket. You ever check that site out? The world's largest prediction market where you can bet on certain things. I should start. See if Colton and Ryan will get a sick day before I do. I might win some money.
1: The worst of the Gov.
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3: There's some drama going on in the music industry right now after this story that has been ever evolving over the past like month or so. So last month, a country music artist by the name of Charlie Crockett had initially invited this kind of 50s throwback group called Twin Temple to his tour. He then made headlines by kicking them off the tour after he discovered that they were more satanic than he liked. Yeah, it was kind of weird because all you had to do was look them up and listen to their songs a little bit and realize, yeah, Twin Temple have a bit of a gimmick going on here. Also with the blood running down their mouths. Don't know how you missed that one, Charlie, but Jack White decided, you know what? I'll enter myself into this feud a little bit. And he invited Twin Temple to open for him at one of his shows. Well, that certainly ruffled some feathers with Charlie Crockett, who recently reignited this whole feud by calling out Jack White, saying, oh, you're so fake and all that, blah, blah, here and there, acting like he didn't make a mistake. I'm not owned. You're the ones that are owned. You're all fools. I'm smart. He's doing that whole shtick. Brother, do yourself a favor. Take the L. Because Jack White's just been stacking up wins by not doing anything. This died down, too. He reignited this for nothing. Do you need the bad press? Because that sounds like the only press you're getting, Charlie.
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3: What were you getting up to 10 years ago? Doesn't even have to be on that day. It was just what was going on for you back then and how much has changed since then. 250-563-9944, because I just checked my Facebook memories and reminded me exactly on this day. It's when I got my PS4 in. Oh, Street Fighter 5. Oh, Ryan, what were you doing? That's a bad Street Fighter. You should have waited until now. Street Fighter 6 is a lot better.
1: The worst of the Gus.
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1: Missed your favorite show?
2: We missed it.
1: Well, here's what you missed.
3: Prince George was certainly in the headlines because of the famous players in town. And the really funny Spider-Man poster that was drawn by one of the employees because their shipment of Spider-Man Brand New Day posters hadn't shown up. Well, the sad part of that story is that the poster got taken down. It was a head office decision outside of everyone's control. And, you know, I was a little bit sad about that. I wanted to take a photo with the poster. It was really funny. It was like seeing Spider-Man again. Like seeing an old friend. Well, I've got a good news update as of 10 hours ago. The Spooter is back. The catch is it's not in the display case that it was originally in, but it's now sitting in the lobby of the famous players now. So if you wanted to go see a matinee today or a movie tonight, you should be taking a photo beside the most famous drawing done by Drake. Here in town, man. I'm stoked. I'm going to have to take some time before I leave town and get a photo with that thing. I love that Spider-Man poster.
1: The worst of the Gus.
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1: Missed your favorite show?
2: We missed it.
1: Well, here's what you missed.
3: The Tragically Hip. It's been 10 years since that final curtain call for them in Kingston, Ontario. It's going to be an emotional night tomorrow night if you are a big fan of the Hip. And that's why I want to know today, what was your favorite Hip song? If you ask me, there's so many great ones. Even their album cuts were just killers, you know? But I think if I were to pick like a single, one of the big ones, I think I'd probably have to go off of Fully Completely Locked in the Trunk of a Car. There's just something about that opening riff right there. I mean, Gord Sinclair wrote this in the 80s at some point. They finally got to put it on this album. Not bad for a song about the assassination of Pierre Laporte during the October crisis.
1: The worst of the Gus.
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1: 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Because it's really hard to hit post with these hooves.

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1: Well, here's what you missed.
3: BC Hydro said it solved the mystery of a floating island the size of two football fields after it appeared then seemingly vanished on Williston Reservoir near Mackenzie. BC Hydro said floating vegetated island

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1: The worst of the Gus. 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
1: Well, here's what you missed.
3: I'm Gareth Reed. We're going to the phones. The GOAT, who's this?
4: Hey, Gareth Reed, it's Red.
3: Hey, Red, what's going on, buddy?
4: Well, you haven't given us a chance to win Van Halen tickets yet. I'm kind of just waiting for a Van Halen song, and oh, you're just keeping us under kind of waiting.
3: That's the whole point. We want you to listen all day, man. Oh, well, you found out our ruse. Oh, my goodness.
4: I listen to you guys all day long anyways, every day.
3: You'll get your chance. Keep your pants on. It's early in the morning. You're supposed to be wearing them right now.
4: I'm wearing my coveralls. You don't want to know what's underneath my coveralls.
3: We do not. All I know is we got a Van Halen song coming up for you, buddy.
4: When? So I can be ready.
3: What? I don't.
4: Because I'm at work. I kind of got to be incognito at work because I got busted about 2 years ago winning a contest when I was supposed to be working.
3: Oh, no. Well, I tell you, it's going to happen sometime during the Earth's occipital orbit around the sun.
4: You're a dink. Hey, buddy. 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
1: Missed your favorite show?
2: You missed it.
1: Well, here's what you missed.
3: 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Number one, Amy and I did some shopping yesterday. Takes a long time now. I mean, I'm making sure I got Canada everything. 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I don't care what your political leanings are. I'm sticking with Canada only. So it takes a long time to read everything on there, make sure it's all made. And now it turns out I'm going to spend even more time looking at labels because scientists are doing weird stuff. 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

0: 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But no one is making us say, you look nice today.
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0: In Prince George, people have no quit. 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
3: Tomorrow I'm going to be making a bit of a drive because I'll be on the morning show. And then once I'm done, I'm out of town. I am heading down to Revelstoke for a wedding. And just thinking about the drive, kind of plotting my plan here a little bit, I might have to change up my travel plans just a bit, adjust it a bit, because I know Highway 97 is open all the way through to Cache Creek now. But man, I'm hearing a lot about slowdown zones. There's still a lot of work to be done. Wildfires are still active down there. If there's zones going all the way down to 70 to 50, God, it's going to take ages just to get through it. So I think I might just take my chances and go down the 24 to Little Fort, then just take the Yellowhead 5 down. I think that might just end up being a better route for me anyways. And the only slowdown zones I have to deal with are people driving their big RVs that are trying to take photos while driving.
1: The worst of the Gus.
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1: 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From here, all in for you. 94.3, The Goat. 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
1: Well, here's what you missed.
3: There's some drama going on in the music industry right now after this story that has been ever evolving over the past like month or so. So last month, a country music artist by the name of Charlie Crockett had initially invited this kind of 50s throwback group called Twin Temple to his tour. He then made headlines by kicking them off the tour after he discovered that they were more satanic than he liked. Yeah, it was kind of weird because all you had to do was look them up and listen to their songs a little bit and realize, yeah, Twin Temple have a bit of a gimmick going on here. Also with the blood running down their mouths. Don't know how you missed that one, Charlie, but Jack White decided, you know what? I'll enter myself into this feud a little bit. And he invited Twin Temple to open for him at one of his shows. Well, that certainly ruffled some feathers with Charlie Crockett, who recently reignited this whole feud by calling out Jack White, saying, oh, you're so fake and all that, blah, blah, here and there, acting like he didn't make a mistake. I'm not owned. You're the ones that are owned. You're all fools. I'm smart. He's doing that whole shtick. Brother, do yourself a favor. Take the L. Because Jack White's just been stacking up wins by not doing anything. This died down, too. He reignited this for nothing. Do you need the bad press? Because that sounds like the only press you're getting, Charlie.
1: The worst of the Gust.
4: Hi, I'm Adrienne Gear, president of the BC Nurses Union. Labor Day is a reminder that generations of workers organized and fought for the rights workers have today. This summer, 60,000 nurses across British Columbia took lawful job action during the longest nursing strike in our province's history. During this time, nearly 6,000 nurses reported intimidation and harassment from their employers, including threats of discipline. Labor Day reminds us that workers' rights are won through struggle and that every generation has a responsibility to defend them. To every nurse who courageously showed up for one another on behalf of our patients, and to the labor allies and members of the public who joined us in solidarity, thank you.
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0: But don't worry, we're not going anywhere. Or we're actually not allowed to leave the country. 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
1: Missed your favorite show?
2: We missed it.
1: Well, here's what you missed.
3: I'm Gareth Reed. Yeah, well over 30 years. I am 55, proud to be Gen X. My parents were not even boomers. My both parents of mine were born in Britain during the war. So, greatest generation between that and boomers. But I'm Gen X. Everybody here else is Gen Z. No, they're all like half my age, like 27. And I just got to see Gen X rules over Gen Z again. Nothing to do with drinking out of a hose either. Gen Z workers, whether they're actually sick or not, a new survey says 80% of those under 29 admitted to calling in sick at least once in the past year. Down to 40% of Gen X. I'm proud to say I have not, knock on wood here, I have not had a sick day since I've been here since July 2nd of last year. So there you go. Gen Z calling in sick when they're not. I think I should go on Polymarket. You ever check that site out? The world's largest prediction market where you can bet on certain things. I should start. See if Colton and Ryan will get a sick day before I do. I might win some money.
1: The worst of the Gov.
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3: What were you getting up to 10 years ago? Doesn't even have to be on that day. It was just what was going on for you back then and how much has changed since then. 250-563-9944, because I just checked my Facebook memories and reminded me exactly on this day. It's when I got my PS4 in. Oh, Street Fighter 5. Oh, Ryan, what were you doing? That's a bad Street Fighter. You should have waited until now. Street Fighter 6 is a lot better.
1: The worst of the Gov.
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Yeah. 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
1: Well, here's what you missed.
3: I'm Gareth Reed. Yeah, we used to get away with, well, not murder, but a lot of stuff when I was younger. I am Gen X, born in the 70s, raised in the late 70s and 80s, so it wasn't unusual for us to not see parents for a while. I was one of them latchkey kids. Both my parents worked, so let myself in, eat a bag of cookies, and mess around, or not even go home. My parents didn't even know where we were. There are no cell phones and stuff. And it turns out parenting has changed dramatically. It looks like now parents are much more protective. They've done a poll of 8 to 12-year-olds, and it turns out 45% of kids 8 to 12 have not walked in a different aisle than their parents in a store. 63% have never built, like, a treehouse or a fort. And 71% of today's kids have never used a sharp knife. Although, in the kids' defense, my wife doesn't let me use sharp knives either.
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1: 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Well, here's another one to add to that list. 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
1: Missed your favorite show?
2: You missed it.
1: Well, here's what you missed.
3: Prince George was certainly in the headlines because of the famous players in town. And the really funny Spider-Man poster that was drawn by one of the employees because their shipment of Spider-Man Brand New Day posters hadn't shown up. Well, the sad part of that story is that the poster got taken down. It was a head office decision outside of everyone's control. And, you know, I was a little bit sad about that. I wanted to take a photo with the poster. It was really funny. It was like seeing Spooderman again. Like seeing an old friend. Well, I've got a good news update as of 10 hours ago. The Spooder is back. The catch is it's not in the display case that it was originally in, but it's now sitting in the lobby of the famous players now. So if you wanted to go see a matinee today or a movie tonight, you should be taking a photo beside the most famous drawing done by Drake here in town, man. I'm stoked. I'm going to have to take some time before I leave town and get a photo with that thing. I love that Spooderman poster.
1: The worst of the Gus.
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11: 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Oh, wait. That's what they look like?

0: 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But no one is making us say, you look nice today.
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0: 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So let's make sure we've got the essentials covered before we head out.
1: 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By getting an early start, you help avoid extreme heat and unexpected afternoon storms. 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

passport says CIRX 94.3 FM, the GOAT in Prince George. But don't worry, we're not going anywhere. Or we're actually not allowed to leave the country. Yeah, long story.

0: 94.3, they got the Headstones from their Picture of Health album, When Something Stands for Nothing. I'm Gareth Reed. Happy Saturday to you. Saturday of a long weekend. I'm happy to be here because I got to sleep in. Usually I'm up at 6. Still glad to be here playing tunes with you. Got Pearl Jam coming up, some Stones, Widemouth Mason, who will be playing live real soon, and the Pretty Reckless are in next.
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0: 94.3 The GOAT, that is Pearl Jam of the song Waiting for Stevie. It's actually written about waiting for Stevie Wonder. I mean, that's such a momentous occasion. You're waiting for Stevie to come in the studio and play something for you? I would have wrote a song about that as well. I'm Gareth Reed. Van Halen are coming to town Wednesday, September 23rd. Van Halen are Canada's best Van Halen tribute band, and they are awesome. You should go check them out on YouTube. Whenever you hear a Van Halen song Monday to Friday, I guess it'd be Tuesday to Friday this week, you could pick yourself up a pair of tickets to go see Van Halen and be entered into the contest we'll be having in the CN Center parking lot on Tuesday the 15th for the Roadie Olympics. We're going to award a Roadie of the Day award to somebody, and you get to hang out with Van Halen all day long. Just listen for a Van Halen song coming up Tuesday.
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The only labor-intensive activity that Goat does during Labor Day is grilling all these steaks. 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

0: 94.3 The Good Charlotte with their tribute to Robin Leach. You remember his old show, The Lifestyles of the Rich and Famous? That was a song by the same name. I'm Gareth Reed. It is a long weekend. Time for you to hopefully either A, do whatever you want, B, if you're working, get paid time and a half at least, or C, do what I am going to do tomorrow, sleep in. And I found out I might actually be doing my heart a favor. Researchers have analyzed sleep data from 41,000 people, and they found that people who caught a little extra shut-eye on weekends were up to 9% less likely to have high blood pressure. The sweet spot, about an hour and a half of additional sleep. However, don't let your Sunday turn into hibernation. More than 4 extra hours of sleep over the weekend was linked to an increased risk of hypertension. Besides, if you sleep later than that, you're going to be late for your nap.
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0: 94.3 The Goat, that is Dexter and the Moonrocks. They are freaking out. And so are our sensors with all that feedback. I'm Kareth Reed. Happy Saturday to you. It's sweater weather. Market coming up now. In fact, it's on right now, the CN Center. 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There's going to be about 100 vendors. And it's to kind of get you into the mood for fall, even though it's absolutely gorgeous out there. But bring a funky fall sweater anyways. It is the Sweater Wetter Market. The CN Center wraps up at 4.
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0: 94.3 The GOAT. That is 3 days grace from an album that came out 1 year and 1 month ago, Alienation. 3 days grace. Don't want to go home tonight. I'm Gareth Reed. City Council was real busy this week with a bunch of different things on their plate. One of the things they were asked to talk about is to refresh a 2010 letter of intent with Xiangmen China as they discuss the proposed sister city agreement between our two communities. 16 years of negotiating a letter of intent. I mean, I think that's pretty much the civic government equivalent of dating someone for a decade and a half and then deciding, you know what, let's update our dating profile just to say we're officially seeing each other, but let's reevaluate every 5 years, you know, just to keep our options open.
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If this rock was a jug of milk, you wouldn't even need to give it the sniff test. 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

0: 94.3 The Goat, Sublime, their first new album in 30 years of the same name, Until the Sun Explodes. I'm Gareth Reed. The sunshine is going to be with us all weekend long, so this would be perfect for you to head out this long weekend for the Sunflower Festival at Foreman Farms. Northern Lights Winery has put together a wonderful event, and there's photo stations everywhere. You're going to get like Instagram reel worthy pictures out there as well. 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

0: 94.3 The Goat, Nickelback's brand new one, Bones from the Crows. That'll be on their new album that's coming out a day before Halloween, October 30th. And I hear that John 5 is going to be doing some guitar work on there as well. I'm looking forward to it. I'm Gareth Reed. I'm not looking forward to filling out these surveys. Although, I mean, I'm glad we do have a chance to voice how we think our Prince George budget should be designed. So phase one is out. It has five checkup surveys to help staff and council better prioritize service levels and budget decisions. But, I mean, come on, five separate checkup surveys for phase one alone kind of feels like an endurance test. I think by survey three, I won't even be given real feedback on roads and snow removal. I'll just be writing in the comments box, don't box my driveway in with snow and give me my 20 minutes back.
1: The Goat.
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0: 94.3 The Goat, the Tragically Hip. I love how we celebrated them last month with the 10th anniversary of their show on August 20th. And of course, we played the set list here on The Goat, and CBC even replayed the whole show on the Saturday night. It was awesome. That's The Hip, Courage for Hugh McLennan. Gareth Reid out the door. Have yourselves a fabulous Saturday. I'll be back in on your holiday Monday. We got the big guy, Triple R, Rock Radio Ryan, up next.
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The only labor-intensive activity that Goat does during Labor Day is grilling all these steaks. 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

0: Off his Mirrorball album, it's Neil Young going downtown. I'm Ryan, hoping you are. Have yourself a great Saturday afternoon, actually. We just got into it. Big shout out to our man, Gareth, for doing the morning half of the show. We'll be doing the same setup on the Monday as well. So it's going to feel like it's just an abbreviated version of our normal days. I know today been a great day for you so far with all the cool stuff going on around town. Hit to pass happening. Farmers market still going on. I mean, it's just filled to the gills. Let me tell you, when I tell you, next week's going to be even funner. That's saying a lot going into a long weekend. But hey, we're just getting started on the afternoon part of your Saturday.
1: 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The Goat.
2: Hi, I'm Adrienne Gear, president of the BC Nurses Union. Labor Day is a reminder that generations of workers organized and fought for the rights workers have today. This summer, 60,000 nurses across British Columbia took lawful job action during the longest nursing strike in our province's history. During this time, nearly 6,000 nurses reported intimidation and harassment from their employers, including threats of discipline. Labor Day reminds us that workers' rights are won through struggle, and that every generation has a responsibility to defend them. To every nurse who courageously showed up for one another on behalf of our patients, and to the labor allies and members of the public who joined us in solidarity, thank you.
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0: It's Cedar and Lost All Control on 94.3 The Goat. I'm Ryan Mitchell on your afternoon on your Labor Day weekend, which means that there's a lot of CFL action, a lot of football going on. If you're a college football fan as well, the season more or less kicking off down in the States, but this is the CFL's time right now, right before the start of the NFL season. I mean, the Lions played last night against the Montreal Alouettes in their Labor Day match, which I always found weird. I feel like there's an untapped rivalry between the Alouettes and the Red Blacks. You know, both francophone kind of cities. You think that would make sense? But yeah, this is the one that we have grown accustomed to, I guess. But let's be real. The real Labor Day matchups, Battle of Ontario, Battle of Alberta, and the Labor Day Classic in Regina. Those are the marquee matchups for this weekend. Toronto versus Hamilton, Edmonton versus Calgary, Winnipeg, Saskatchewan. I know I'm going to be tuned in, especially on that LDC in Regina. But man, if you are a football fan, this is your time of the year right now. The
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0: Oh, man, those guys were sick when they came to town, right? Hard to believe it's been so long since that concert where the Offspring tore the house down at the CN Center on 94.3 The Go. It's Ryan on your weekend, and well, I tell you, we got some big announcements coming this coming week, Tuesday and Wednesday. Gareth Reed in the morning is going to be telling you all the details about what we got coming that week. It's going to be the craziest week. That's why we have been referring to it around the office as Rocktember, because it just don't stop right now. Not only do we have more Van Halen tickets to give away, not only do we have more opportunities for you to turn those Van Halen tickets into a chance to become a roadie for a day, but dude, holy man, some of the stuff I have heard, I can't tell you about it just yet. But you got me tuned in during Gareth Reed's show. Morning, Tuesday, and Wednesday. It's got announcements for both days, and it's really sick. It's awesome, man. Stuff that's only going to benefit you on 94.3 The Go.
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1: 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It's over!
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0: The Rolling Stones, and it's in the stars for them on the go. And I'm Ryan Mitchell, hanging out with you on your afternoon drive. Now, we were talking about probably what you're doing right now. Your last road trip of the year was the longest one that you have ever done. And I got Bear on the line here because I was talking about potentially going all the way down to the States, going all the way down to Long Beach, California for Warped Tour next year. And it's something you're familiar with.
1: Yeah. I done it.
0: Gone down the California coast?
1: Right to Long Beach, California.
0: Wow, really? All right, all right.
1: I went down there to learn how to surf.
0: Damn. God, you've lived a cool life, man.
1: Yeah, the one thing was I hitchhiked down.
0: Oh, really? Well, I'm not doing that. I'll be driving myself, hopefully, if this goes through. But,
1: semi-drivers were nice, man. They pick you up and take you just about all the way.
0: Right on, man. Well, what was your favorite part of getting down there? What was one of the cool things you saw?
1: Well, it was just meeting people.
0: Uh-huh.
1: Meeting the people, and they're like, you're very polite. Where are you from?
0: You're just like, I'm from Canada. And they're just like, that tracks.
2: The GOAT.
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0: Pearl Jam with Black on 94.3 The Goat. I'm Ryan on the afternoon Saturday. Now, we talked a little bit about some of the road trips you've taken, the longest ones that you've ever done. I got the Nate Dog on the line here. Nate, I know that you're a well-traveled man. And I know that you have taken a trip very similar to this idea of mine of going all the way down to Long Beach for a world tour, except you went a little bit more inland on the States.
1: Kind of reminded me, I think I told you this when we went to Metallica there in Edmonton.
0: Yeah.
1: The longest drive trip was me and two buddies. We drove to Tucson, Arizona to see Metallica in 2008.
0: I remember you told me about this.
1: Yeah. That was terrible. There's a few times we thought the car wasn't going to make it, and we just took turns driving. There's a lot of monsters. I don't think it was Red Bulls. It was Red Bulls, yeah.
0: You needed those wings to get down there.
1: Yeah, Red Bull gives you wings. But yeah, that was fun. I remember that. I'll remember that for the rest of my life.

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0: Those automatic flowers just won't do for Our Lady Peace on PG's Real Rock Radio. It's 94.3 The GOAT with Ryan Mitchell. Hoping the day is going good for you on your Saturday. Now, let me tell you, man, we are so close to the regular season beginning for your Prince George Cougars. It's going to be an interesting year because it's going to be a lot of new faces around here. While the old guard are, well, either graduated to the AHL, the next part of their career turning pro, or a lot of them have decided to go down stateside and get a lot of money from the NCAA. So going to be some new faces, but a lot of familiar ones. You're going to get to know some of them as we are marching through the preseason, and we will have the final preseason game on September 13th down in Kamloops on 94.3 The GOAT. Bit of a tune-up for us with Cole Waldy before we get it all started on September 18th against Penticton right here in PG. We get the chance to sell the score after those guys knocked us out of the playoffs. A slight measure of revenge. You know, it's a regular season game. Doesn't have nearly as much weight as a playoff game, but it's the first one of the season, so it's going to set the tone for the year.
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0: If you aren't on the turnstile train already, you better get on soon. That's Look Out For Me off their album, Never Enough. It's Ryan Mitchell on your afternoon, and we're talking a little bit about these road trips, the longest ones that you have ever done, and I got my friend Clarence on the line here. I know you've been all over the place. What was the longest one for you?
1: Okay, well, it wasn't for pleasure. It was for work, but I went from Prince George to Atland.
0: So, Prince George to Scotland?
1: Atland.
0: Atland.
1: You know where that is?
0: I don't know where that is. Where is that?
1: Well, you go west towards Rupert. When you hit the Mezian Junction, you go north, and you go to Dease Lake. It takes about 17 hours. So I had a company truck, so I couldn't drive straight through. No, they booked a room for me. And then you go anyway, and you keep going north, and you end up in the Yukon. And you cut back, and it's right at the ass of BC. But the hydro crew worked in Dease Lake, and they were the only ones that could get there from, right? There's no hydro crew working in the Yukon. So they had a couple, 3 weeks' work there. And a beautiful little spot. But yeah, there's one way in and one way out, unless you got a boat or a plane.
0: Or if you want to portage your canoes, because that's what the explorers were probably doing just to find that place in the first place.
2: Hi, I'm Adrienne Gear, president of the BC Nurses Union. Labor Day is a reminder that generations of workers organized and fought for the rights workers have today. This summer, 60,000 nurses across British Columbia took lawful job action during the longest nursing strike in our province's history. During this time, nearly 6,000 nurses reported intimidation and harassment from their employers, including threats of discipline. Labor Day reminds us that workers' rights are won through struggle and that every generation has a responsibility to defend them. To every nurse who courageously showed up for one another on behalf of our patients, and to the labor allies and members of the public who joined us in solidarity, thank you.
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2: 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And I realized I didn't turn you guys up. Whoops. Let's try that again. Okay. It's time.
3: It's time
2: for the 420 snack attack. Good job harmonizing, boys.
4: We are a killer.
2: We
4: are a killer barbershop tritet.
2: It's called the trio, buddy.
4: I try to make it sound fancy.
5: There is a barbershop song we should sing from the Family Guy, but
4: I know where you're going with this. We'll do it later.
2: Later. That's off mic. But anyways, boys, it's been a long week. It's been a tough week. But guess what? Next week's going to be even crazier. I know we got a bunch of announcements that we're going to be making. But we can't tell you about it until Tuesday.
4: All I will tell you is Garrett's going to knock your socks off Tuesday morning.
2: Yeah, and Garrett will too for calling you that.
6: Calling him that.
4: Ow!
2: But listen, boys, you know, I wanted to reward our efforts with some delicious powdered donuts.
4: Hooray!
5: You can't get much more classic than a teeny powered donut. And the best part is, Colton's going to be wearing half of that powder on his red shirt in a minute.
2: Oh,
5: here.
2: Yeah.
5: Very Canadian shirt.
2: It's just going to be a maple leaf of powder.
5: I'm trying to get powdered sugar out of here.
4: I swear I don't know where this white powder came from. I mean, what else is there to say aside? You can't go wrong with a powdered donut.
7: We could have a double-double with it, though.
2: That's all that's missing. We need a beverage with this thing.
5: Mm-hmm.
4: I mean, I will check this. Right, I'll be right back.

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13: Standing taller than Mr. PG and packing twice the wood. Yeah. We're on top of all things Prince George. 94.3 The GOAT.

Labor Day, long weekend. Celebrating the hard work with 3 glorious days of doing as little as possible. Good go.

0: You already know it's the scene for Big Sugar on 94.3 The Goat. I'm Ryan Mitchell on your afternoon, and my afternoon's actually done here. Gonna go enjoy the rest of it. You know what? I might climb a mountain tomorrow. That's what I'm thinking. Might do that. But hey, y'all do me a favor. Keep it real, stay gritty, and fix your hearts or die. Colton Hoppy will be hanging out with you tomorrow, and then I'm back on the show on your Monday. Peace out. Have a good long weekend.
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Happy September long weekend from 94.3 The Goat.

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1: Hi, I'm Adrienne Geer, president of the BC Nurses Union. Labor Day is a reminder that generations of workers organized and fought for the rights workers have today. This summer, 60,000 nurses across British Columbia took lawful job action during the longest nursing strike in our province's history. During this time, nearly 6,000 nurses reported intimidation and harassment from their employers, including threats of discipline. Labor Day reminds us that workers' rights are won through struggle, and that every generation has a responsibility to defend them. To every nurse who courageously showed up for one another on behalf of our patients, and to the labor allies and members of the public who joined us in solidarity, thank you.
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